0: 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As you cram so much heat into the battery cells, they tend to heat up, and you need to remove that heat in order to prevent them from getting damaged. And that's what our thermal fluid does very effectively, because it cools all the surface areas around the battery cell and carries away that heat into the rest of the cooling circuit very efficiently.
1: Mobil ini juga menggunakan baterai lebih kecil, namun tetap diklaim mampu menempuh jarak sekitar 200 mil atau lebih dari 300 km.
2: So, I'm Dennis Gorman, I work for RML Group, and we did the battery for this vehicle. So this is a smaller battery that a lot of battery electric vehicles have. It's very efficient, so you still get 200 miles range, but being a smaller battery, the vehicle's lighter, is cheaper, and critically, with some clever thermal technology we've applied, it can still charge in under 10 minutes.
1: Shell menyebut proyek ini sebagai gambaran masa depan kendaraan listrik yang lebih efisien dengan target konsumsi energi rendah dan jejak emisi yang lebih kecil. 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